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Luke Combs, Be By You, and he will be all over the place in July, headed to Sweden for the 4th. Then he goes to Paris, Amsterdam, Ireland, and everywhere in between. That would be an amazing tour to be on. Just think about all the cool stuff you could see, all the cool food you could eat.

0: baby. 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Surprise! 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
7: 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His concern for the oppressed drew him into the struggle for independence, and he was elected to the Continental Congress. 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In 1797, President John Adams appointed him treasurer of the U.S. Mint, a position he held until his death. 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
2: Under 50 years ago, a small group of men changed the course of American history. One of those men was a successful Boston businessman named John Hancock. Known for his generous support of the cause of liberty, it was said that when Hancock first entered public office, the city of Boston gained his personal fortune. Even his boat was named Liberty. Eloquent and charming, Hancock became a popular political leader and was elected president of the Continental Congress that met in Philadelphia during the summer of 1776. He became the first man to sign the Declaration of Independence, writing his name with a bold stroke that remains the most famous signature in American history. On Independence Day 2026, we remember John Hancock of Massachusetts, signer of the Declaration of Independence and a founder of our American Republic.
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0: We know that country music leads to hootin'. Woo! And we know that hootin' leads to hollering. Ah! 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

0: indeed having us a Betsy there. Tyler Reese here. Jackson's from Maryland. They have some amazing 4th of July fireworks festivities up there on the coast in Maryland and the Northeast as well. Corey and Co., Juice Newton next.
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3: 250 years ago, a small group of men changed the course of American history. One of those men was a prominent lawyer from Pennsylvania, James Wilson. Educated in Scotland, he was one of the most learned men in America. In the Continental Congress, he was greatly respected as a legal scholar and as an eloquent, persuasive speaker. After the Revolution, he played a leading role in the Constitutional Convention and was second only to James Madison in the writing of that document. Wilson was also one of the first men appointed to the Supreme Court of the United States, where he served for 9 years. On Independence Day 2026, as we celebrate 250 years of American independence, we remember James Wilson of Pennsylvania, who signed the Declaration of Independence and became a founder of our American Republic.
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0: margarita. There's never just one margarita, is there? Yeah, if you do, you have more self-control than I do. Because once the chips and salsa and the queso start rolling out, it turns into a Mexican fiesta fanfare. And I am not mad about it. Kojo, Horseback, the album Banks of the Trinity. 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Max McNown next.
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15: 250 years ago, a small group of men changed the course of American history. One of those men was George Wythe, one of the great legal scholars of his day. From his home in Williamsburg, Virginia, Wythe, taught mainly by his mother, mastered the classics and the law, eventually becoming a leader of the Virginia Bar. He taught at the College of William and Mary and became America's first law professor. Among his students were Thomas Jefferson and Henry Clay. Known for his wisdom and compassion, Wythe was a strong defender of colonial rights and equal justice. In 1806, at age 80, he was poisoned by his own grandnephew, the heir he had named in his will. On Independence Day 2026, we remember George Wythe of Virginia, signer of the Declaration of Independence and founder of our

0: American Republic.
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13: 250 years ago, a small group of men changed the course of American history. One of those men was Button Gwinnett, a plantation owner and merchant from Georgia. Drawn into public life by fellow Georgian Lyman Hall, Gwinnett became one of the colony's most ardent patriots. When Georgia chose delegates to the Continental Congress, he was a natural choice. He stayed long enough to vote for independence and sign the Declaration, then returned home to Georgia, where he became the chief architect of Georgia's first state constitution. He served briefly as Georgia's chief executive, but his career ended suddenly when he was wounded in a duel with a military rival and died 3 days later. On Independence Day 2026, we remember Button Gwinnett of Georgia, signer of the Declaration of Independence and founder of our American Republic.
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0: Zach Top, South of Sanity. New music on the way, the end of the summer, he says. 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With KD Country, Luke Combs, Blake Shelton next. 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

0: 250 years ago, a small group of men changed the course of American history. One of those men was Francis Lightfoot Lee, a well-known political leader from Virginia. He fought against the Stamp Act and helped organize the Committees of Correspondence, which united anti-British groups in the growing struggle for liberty. Lee served in the Virginia House of Burgesses, the state legislature, and the Continental Congress, and he later became a strong supporter of the Constitution, helping to secure its ratification in Virginia. On Independence Day 2026, as we celebrate 250 years of liberty as a nation, we remember Francis Lightfoot Lee of Virginia, signer of the Declaration of Independence and founder of our American Republic.
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0: Carry on, carry on. We're going back to Vegas to the Sphere this year. Kenny Chesney, new album on the way. Silver Sands Arena, that'll be on late September. And then hopefully after that, sometime we get a tour announcement for next year. That would be nice. Nate Smith, Clay Walker, Riley Green, changing your mind next.
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1: 250 years ago, a small group of men changed the course of American history. One of those men was a prominent lawyer from Pennsylvania, James Wilson. Educated in Scotland, he was one of the most learned men in America. In the Continental Congress, he was greatly respected as a legal scholar and as an eloquent, persuasive speaker. After the Revolution, he played a leading role in the Constitutional Convention and was second only to James Madison in the writing of that document. Wilson was also one of the first men appointed to the Supreme Court of the United States, where he served for 9 years. On Independence Day 2026, as we celebrate 250 years of American independence, we remember James Wilson of Pennsylvania, who signed the Declaration of Independence and became a founder of our American Republic.
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0: 250 years ago, a small group of men changed the course of American history. One of those men was Francis Lightfoot Lee, a well-known political leader from Virginia. He fought against the Stamp Act and helped organize the Committees of Correspondence, which united anti-British groups in the growing struggle for liberty. Lee served in the Virginia House of Burgesses, the state legislature, and the Continental Congress, and he later became a strong supporter of the Constitution, helping to secure its ratification in Virginia. On Independence Day 2026, as we celebrate 250 years of liberty as a nation, we remember Francis Lightfoot Lee of Virginia, signer of the Declaration of Independence and founder of our American Republic.
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0: Jason Aldean there. Tyler Reese here. Whiskey drink. Ella Langley, Morgan getting together. 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
2: 250 years ago, a small group of men changed the course of American history. One of those men was George Ross, a lawyer and political leader from Pennsylvania. Well-educated and active in state affairs, Ross represented Pennsylvania at the First Continental Congress. At first, he remained loyal to Britain and argued against breaking with the mother country. But within a year, Ross changed his position and returned to the Second Continental Congress as a supporter of independence. He later became a judge in Pennsylvania, where he presided over one of the most important cases involving states' rights and the powers of the new federal government. On Independence Day 2026, we remember George Ross of Pennsylvania, signer of the Declaration of Independence and a founder of our American Republic.
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pickup rolling down a dirt road with a cloud of dust blowing from behind and the music playing loud. 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

0: the night on. Leave them. That's Tom Bodette's job there. Sam Hunt. I'm Tyler East. We're getting ready for the 4th of July weekend right around the corner. Riley Green, Luke Combs, Dylan Scott on the way.
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11: 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One of those men was a prominent lawyer from Pennsylvania, James Wilson. Educated in Scotland, he was one of the most learned men in America. In the Continental Congress, he was greatly respected as a legal scholar and as an eloquent, persuasive speaker. After the Revolution, he played a leading role in the Constitutional Convention and was second only to James Madison in the writing of that document. Wilson was also one of the first men appointed to the Supreme Court of the United States, where he served for 9 years. On Independence Day 2026, as we celebrate 250 years of American independence, we remember James Wilson of Pennsylvania, who signed the Declaration of Independence and became a founder of our American Republic.
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0: Riley Green, think as you drunk. Green Riley, you're drunk as you think. 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George Burge, Garth Brooks, Jason Aldean on the way.
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9: 250 years ago, a small group of men changed the course of American history. One of those men was a successful Boston businessman named John Hancock. Known for his generous support of the cause of liberty, it was said that when Hancock first entered public office, the city of Boston gained his personal fortune. Even his boat was named Liberty. Eloquent and charming, Hancock became a popular political leader and was elected president of the Continental Congress that met in Philadelphia during the summer of 1776. He became the first man to sign the Declaration of Independence, writing his name with a bold stroke that remains the most famous signature in American history. On Independence Day 2026, we remember John Hancock of Massachusetts, signer of the Declaration of Independence and a founder of our American Republic.
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2: 250 years ago, a small group of men changed the course of American history. One of those men was a doctor from Philadelphia, Benjamin Rush. One of the leading medical men of his day, Rush promoted humane treatment for the mentally ill and founded America's first free clinic. His concern for the oppressed drew him into the struggle for independence, and he was elected to the Continental Congress. A highly educated and enlightened man, Rush devoted his life to the public good as a doctor, writer, and statesman. In 1797, President John Adams appointed him treasurer of the U.S. Mint, a position he held until his death. On Independence Day 2026, America's 250th birthday, we remember Benjamin Rush of Pennsylvania, signer of the Declaration of Independence, and founder of our American Republic.
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0: red, white, and blue, flapping in the wind at a Friday night football game. 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

0: We know that country music leads to hootin'. 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And we know that hootin' leads to hollerin'. Yeah! And you know, yeah! A little hootin' hollerin' never hurt anybody.
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Ella Langley, we all just want to be her. Brett Eldridge, Lainey Wilson, on the way. It's her. Brett Akins, who just got invited to be the next member of the Grand Ole Opry. John Party giving him the message. His whole family there, including Thomas. Congrats to Red Akins. That ain't my truck.

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1: Brett Eldridge there, the pride of Paris, Illinois. Graylin James, great song, Water at a Wedding on the way. 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
15: 250 years ago, a small group of men changed the course of American history. One of those men was Button Gwinnett, a plantation owner and merchant from Georgia. Drawn into public life by fellow Georgian Lyman Hall, Gwinnett became one of the colony's most ardent patriots. When Georgia chose delegates to the Continental Congress, he was a natural choice. He stayed long enough to vote for independence and sign the Declaration, then returned home to Georgia, where he became the chief architect of Georgia's first state constitution. He served briefly as Georgia's chief executive, but his career ended suddenly when he was wounded in a duel with a military rival and died 3 days later. On Independence Day 2026, we remember Button Gwinnett of Georgia, signer of the Declaration of Independence and founder of our American Republic.
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14: 250 years ago, a small group of men changed the course of American history. One of those men was George Wythe, one of the great legal scholars of his day. From his home in Williamsburg, Virginia, Wythe, taught mainly by his mother, mastered the classics and the law, eventually becoming a leader of the Virginia Bar. He taught at the College of William and Mary and became America's first law professor. Among his students were Thomas Jefferson and Henry Clay. Known for his wisdom and compassion, Wythe was a strong defender of colonial rights and equal justice.

0: In 1806, at age 80, he was poisoned by his own grandnephew, the heir he had named in his will. On Independence Day 2026, we remember George Wythe of Virginia, signer of the Declaration of Independence and founder of our American Republic.
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0: 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It's Al Arisa, George Burge, and Luke Bryan ready to roll. 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
2: 250 years ago, a small group of men changed the course of American history. One of those men was a prominent lawyer from Pennsylvania, James Wilson. Educated in Scotland, he was one of the most learned men in America. In the Continental Congress, he was greatly respected as a legal scholar and as an eloquent, persuasive speaker. After the Revolution, he played a leading role in the Constitutional Convention and was second only to James Madison in the writing of that document. Wilson was also one of the first men appointed to the Supreme Court of the United States, where he served for 9 years. On Independence Day 2026, as we celebrate 250 years of American independence, we remember James Wilson of Pennsylvania, who signed the Declaration of Independence and became a founder of our American Republic.
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0: We'd like to share our favorite recipe for a good time. 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Finally, mix well, serve, and enjoy daily.
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John Deere sitting on a hillside with a small bird perched on the stack. 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

Jordan Davis turned this truck around. He pretty much wanted to do that the other night. And police called him aside and said, hey, you got trouble in Indiana? He's like, no, I've never been arrested. Apparently some Jordan Davis in Indiana somewhere is in trouble, but it's not our guy.

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0: Dan and Shay say so. Hello there. It is me, Shannon Black. Shannon Black 995 on socials. How the heck are you? Welcome to our finally Friday, July 3rd.
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Luke Combs is a total a real guy. 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If I weren't doing this music thing, I would be the guy you see at the end of the bar who's just working some low-level job, doing his thing. 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

0: So, just for the record, we're not country-ish. We're country all the way. Yeah! Playing one great song after another.
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Megan Maroney, Beautiful Things. Hello there, and thank you for listening in the middle of the night. I don't know what you're doing if you're preparing for the long 4th of July weekend. You're going to be on the road. Please be careful out there. No drinking and driving. Little extra time, little extra patience, you know. 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

0: 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America's celebrating 250. 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

0: red, white, and blue, flapping in the wind at a Friday night football game. 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

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How are you? 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I just saw that they are going to come out with Kit Kat candy bar scented nail polish. Now I'm really going to be chewing my fingernails.

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0: Luke Combs, Ain't No Love in Oklahoma. So what's on the grill this weekend? You grilling out for the 4th of July before the fireworks? Somebody just posted that you should not grill hamburgers. Don't grill them on the grill because you lose too much fat.
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0: We know that country music leads to hootin'. 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And we know that hootin' leads to hollering. 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

Tucker Wetmore, Brunette. Hello, good morning. Finally, Friday, July 3rd. We're getting into that 4th of July, America's 250th weekend. Sarah.

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0: Just a kiss. They have been so busy with the kiddos. 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

0: 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Apparently, he and Bunny's DMs are just overflowing with, hey, let's go out. 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

Shaboozey, Jelly Roll, Amen. Shaboozey's new album comes out this month. It is officially July. It's already July 3rd. Tomorrow, 4th of July, America's 250th.

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0: Luke Combs, Be By You. 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

0: 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And they're like, oops, we got the wrong guy.
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9: 250 years ago, a small group of men changed the course of American history. One of those men was George Ross, a lawyer and political leader from Pennsylvania. Well-educated and active in state affairs, Ross represented Pennsylvania at the First Continental Congress. At first, he remained loyal to Britain and argued against breaking with the mother country. But within a year, Ross changed his position and returned to the Second Continental Congress as a supporter of independence. He later became a judge in Pennsylvania, where he first presided over one of the most important cases involving states' rights and the powers of the new federal government. On Independence Day 2026, we remember George Ross of Pennsylvania, signer of the Declaration of Independence and a founder of our American Republic.
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9: Good morning and happy Friday. Clear skies turning into cloudier skies later today that will provide a little bit of shade, but highs still forecast at 93. Also, a 20% chance for afternoon isolated thunderstorms wrapping up by sunset. Overnight, partly cloudy and a low of 77. Saturday, 4th of July, cloudier skies, high of 95 with a calm south wind. This has been your KXII 12 First Alert Forecast. I'm Brady Blackstock.
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1: 250 years ago, a small group of men changed the course of American history. One of those men was Francis Lightfoot Lee, a well-known political leader from Virginia. He fought against the Stamp Act and helped organize the Committees of Correspondence, which united anti-British groups in the growing struggle for liberty. Lee served in the Virginia House of Burgesses, the state legislature, and the Continental Congress, and he later became a strong supporter of the Constitution, helping to secure its ratification in Virginia. On Independence Day 2026, as we celebrate 250 years of liberty as a nation, we remember Francis Lightfoot Lee of Virginia, signer of the Declaration of Independence and founder of our American Republic.
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Happy Friday, Texoma. It is Zach Grantham. And who actually knows when Taylor Swift and Travis Kelce are actually getting married? Well, probably just them two and the people that are involved in the wedding that had to sign all the NDAs. But yeah, apparently one of the dates could be today. It could be Taylor Kelce, which she may want to stick with Taylor Swift.

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it was great to see all of the loyal Katy Country listeners out at Lights on the Lake last night for Sherman's 4th of July celebration on July 2nd. But I thought it was really cool that Collective Soul actually let me get up on stage to sing that part in Shine. Y'all couldn't see me because I was behind the stage, but let's shine that. You know what I'm talking about? But you know the part where it's like, yeah, they let me do that. So I thought it was a pretty good, part of the song for me.

0: 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But yeah, fireworks show was absolutely great, and it was good to see you, the loyal Katy Country listener, out there as we're celebrating America's 250th with the city of Sherman.
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3: 250 years ago, a small group of men changed the course of American history. One of those men was George Ross, a lawyer and political leader from Pennsylvania. Well-educated and active in state affairs, Ross represented Pennsylvania at the First Continental Congress. At first, he remained loyal to Britain and argued against breaking with the mother country. But within a year, Ross changed his position and returned to the Second Continental Congress as a supporter of independence. He later became a judge in Pennsylvania, where he presided over one of the most important cases involving states' rights and the powers of the new federal government. On Independence Day 2026, we remember George Ross of Pennsylvania, signer of the Declaration of Independence, and a founder of our American Republic.
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3: 250 years ago, a small group of men changed the course of American history. One of those men was a prominent lawyer from Pennsylvania, James Wilson. Educated in Scotland, he was one of the most learned men in America. In the Continental Congress, he was greatly respected as a legal scholar and as an eloquent, persuasive speaker. After the Revolution, he played a leading role in the Constitutional Convention and was second only to James Madison in the writing of that document. Wilson was also one of the first men appointed to the Supreme Court of the United States, where he served for 9 years. On Independence Day 2026, as we celebrate 250 years of American independence, we remember James Wilson of Pennsylvania, who signed the Declaration of Independence and became a founder of our American Republic.
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3: 250 years ago, a small group of men changed the course of American history. One of those men was a successful Boston businessman named John Hancock. Known for his generous support of the cause of liberty, it was said that when Hancock first entered public office, the city of Boston gained his personal fortune. Even his boat was named Liberty. Eloquent and charming, Hancock became a popular political leader and was elected president of the Continental Congress that met in Philadelphia during the summer of 1776. He became the first man to sign the Declaration of Independence, writing his name with a bold stroke that remains the most famous signature in American history. On Independence Day 2026, we remember John Hancock of Massachusetts, signer of the Declaration of Independence and a founder of our American Republic.
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0: So, just for the record, we're not country-ish. We're country all the way. Yeah! Playing one great song after another.
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0: Zach, and welcome to 4th of July weekend. I imagine most folks have a today off to celebrate America's independence. And so I was thinking about things that needed to post on social media with it being 4th of July weekend, and I think this is a good one. What's the all-time best snow cone flavor? Now, I love, it's called like Paradise on Ice. It's like blue coconut, coconut cream. It tastes like a pina colada too, like very beachy. I love it. That's my favorite. But what do you think the best snow cone flavor is? Let me know in the comments right now up on the KD Country Facebook page.
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4: 250 years ago, a small group of men changed the course of American history. One of those men was a prominent lawyer from Pennsylvania, James Wilson. Educated in Scotland, he was one of the most learned men in America. In the Continental Congress, he was greatly respected as a legal scholar and as an eloquent, persuasive speaker. After the Revolution, he played a leading role in the Constitutional Convention and was second only to James Madison in the writing of that document. Wilson was also one of the first men appointed to the Supreme Court of the United States, where he served for 9 years. On Independence Day 2026, as we celebrate 250 years of American independence, we remember James Wilson of Pennsylvania, who signed the Declaration of Independence and became a founder of our American Republic.
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4: 250 years ago, a small group of men changed the course of American history. One of those men was a successful Boston businessman named John Hancock. Known for his generous support of the cause of liberty, it was said that when Hancock first entered public office, the city of Boston gained his personal fortune. Even his boat was named Liberty. Eloquent and charming, Hancock became a popular political leader and was elected president of the Continental Congress that met in Philadelphia during the summer of 1776. He became the first man to sign the Declaration of Independence, writing his name with a bold stroke that remains the most famous signature in American history. On Independence Day 2026, we remember John Hancock of Massachusetts, signer of the Declaration of Independence and a founder of our American Republic.
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4: 250 years ago, a small group of men changed the course of American history.

0: One of those men was George Ross, a lawyer and political leader from Pennsylvania. Well-educated and active in state affairs, Ross represented Pennsylvania at the First Continental Congress. At first, he remained loyal to Britain and argued against breaking with the mother country. But within a year, Ross changed his position and returned to the Second Continental Congress as a supporter of independence. He later became a judge in Pennsylvania, where he presided over one of the most important cases involving states' rights and the powers of the new federal government. On Independence Day 2026, we remember George Ross of Pennsylvania, signer of the Declaration of Independence and a founder of our American Republic.
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0: So we here at Katy Country are teaming up with our friends at Live Nation as we are celebrating the 4th of July weekend with Willie Nelson's Outlaw Music Festival happening, going on today, by the way, at the Pavilion at Toyota Music Factory in Irving. 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
5: 250 years ago, a small group of men changed the course of American history. One of those men was George Ross, a lawyer and political leader from Pennsylvania. Well-educated and active in state affairs, Ross represented Pennsylvania at the First Continental Congress. At first, he remained loyal to Britain and argued against breaking with the mother country. But within

0: In a year, Ross changed his position and returned to the Second Continental Congress as a supporter of independence. He later became a judge in Pennsylvania, where he presided over one of the most important cases involving states' rights and the powers of the new federal government. On Independence Day 2026, we remember George Ross of Pennsylvania, signer of the Declaration of Independence, and a founder of our American Republic.
1: Happy 250th, America! 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
0: 250 years ago, a small group of men changed the course of American history. One of those men was a successful Boston businessman named John Hancock. Known for his generous support of the cause of liberty, it was said that when Hancock first entered public office, the city of Boston gained his personal fortune. Even his boat was named Liberty. Eloquent and charming, Hancock became a popular political leader and was elected president of the Continental Congress that met in Philadelphia during the summer of 1776. He became the first man to sign the Declaration of Independence, writing his name with a bold stroke that remains the most famous signature in American history. On Independence Day 2026, we remember John Hancock of Massachusetts, signer of the Declaration of Independence and a founder of our American Republic.
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0: 250 years ago, a small group of men changed the course of American history. One of those men was George Ross, a lawyer and political leader from Pennsylvania. Well-educated and active in state affairs, Ross represented Pennsylvania at the First Continental Congress. At first, he remained loyal to Britain and argued against breaking with the mother country. But within a year, Ross changed his position and returned to the Second Continental Congress as a supporter of independence. He later became a judge in Pennsylvania, where he presided over one of the most important cases involving states' rights and the powers of the new federal government. On Independence Day 2026, we remember George Ross of Pennsylvania, signer of the Declaration of Independence and a founder of our American Republic.
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it's Zach Elizabeth Pushman, Taha Grantham, and thank you so much for hanging out with me on this Friday morning, July 3rd. And up on our Katy Country Facebook page, I am asking you this morning, what is your favorite snow cone flavor? What do you think is the best of all time? Let me know in the comments up on the Katy Country Facebook page.

0: Well, our very own Dave Hilton going to be broadcasting live tomorrow on July 4th for the City of Denison's 39th annual fireworks celebration. He'll be doing that from 7 to 9. They're going to have a whole bunch of vendors and carnival rides and a whole bunch of fun free stuff happening in Forest Park. And it's a great family-friendly event. So if you're looking for something to do for the 4th of July holiday, be sure to head out there tomorrow. Now, they're going to have music starting up at 7 o'clock inside Munson Stadium, and the fireworks show will begin around dusk with a simulcast right here at 93.1 KD Country, courtesy of Texoma Medical Center. In my experience of being a part of a Denison's fireworks show every single year, they will probably start that thing off at about 9:15, 9:30, somewhere in that neighborhood. But make sure you say hello to Dave out there at Forest Park for Denison's 39th annual fireworks celebration.
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4: 250 years ago, a small group of men changed the course of American history. One of those men was George Ross, a lawyer and political leader from Pennsylvania. Well-educated and active in state affairs, Ross represented Pennsylvania at the First Continental Congress. At first, he remained loyal to Britain and argued against breaking with the mother country. But within a year, Ross changed his position and returned to the Second Continental Congress as a supporter of independence. He later became a judge in Pennsylvania, where he presided over one of the most important cases involving states' rights and the powers of the new federal government. On Independence Day 2026, we remember George Ross of Pennsylvania, signer of the Declaration of Independence, and a founder of our American Republic.
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0: 250 years ago, a small group of men changed the course of American history. One of those men was George Ross, a lawyer and political leader from Pennsylvania. Well-educated and active in state affairs, Ross represented Pennsylvania at the First Continental Congress. At first, he remained loyal to Britain and argued against breaking with the mother country. But within a year, Ross changed his position and returned to the Second Continental Congress as a supporter of independence. He later became a judge in Pennsylvania, where he presided over one of the most important cases involving states' rights and the powers of the new federal government. On Independence Day 2026, we remember George Ross of Pennsylvania, signer of the Declaration of Independence and a founder of our American Republic.
1: Happy 250th, America! 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
0: 250 years ago, a small group of men changed the course of American history. One of those men was a prominent lawyer from Pennsylvania, James Wilson. Educated in Scotland, he was one of the most learned men in America. In the Continental Congress, he was greatly respected as a legal scholar and as an eloquent, persuasive speaker. After the Revolution, he played a leading role in the Constitutional Convention and was second only to James Madison in the writing of that document. Wilson was also one of the first men appointed to the Supreme Court of the United States, where he served for 9 years. On Independence Day 2026, as we celebrate 250 years of American independence, we remember James Wilson of Pennsylvania, who signed the Declaration of Independence and became a founder of our American Republic.
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0: thing that I don't think of a whole bunch around 4th of July until I was reminded by one of my awesome neighbors is that, you know, you have pets and you have military veterans that do struggle with the sound of fireworks that happen as we are celebrating America's 250th birthday. And so we got to be mindful of all of that, especially if you have a puppy dog or a kitty cat that gets freaked out by loud noises. But a couple of tips for you. Keep them inside during nightfall with all gates locked. 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And so that just helps him to be able to stay calm as everybody is shooting off fireworks as we celebrate the 4th of July weekend.
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3: 250 years ago, a small group of men changed the course of American history. One of those men was a prominent lawyer from Pennsylvania, James Wilson. Educated in Scotland, he was one of the most learned men in America. In the Continental Congress, he was greatly respected as a legal scholar.

0: and is an eloquent, persuasive speaker. After the Revolution, he played a leading role in the Constitutional Convention and was second only to James Madison in the writing of that document. Wilson was also one of the first men appointed to the Supreme Court of the United States, where he served for 9 years. On Independence Day 2026, as we celebrate 250 years of American independence, we remember James Wilson of Pennsylvania, who signed the Declaration of Independence and became a founder of our American Republic.
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0: 250 years ago, a small group of men changed the course of American history. One of those men was George Ross, a lawyer and political leader from Pennsylvania. Well-educated and active in state affairs, Ross represented Pennsylvania at the First Continental Congress. At first, he remained loyal to Britain and argued against breaking with the mother country. But within a year, Ross changed his position and returned to the Second Continental Congress as a supporter of independence. He later became a judge in Pennsylvania, where he presided over one of the most important cases involving states' rights and the powers of the new federal government. On Independence Day 2026, we remember George Ross of Pennsylvania, signer of the Declaration of Independence and a founder of our American Republic.
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0: 250 years ago, a small group of men changed the course of American history. One of those men was George Ross, a lawyer and political leader from Pennsylvania. Well-educated and active in state affairs, Ross represented Pennsylvania at the First Continental Congress. At first, he remained loyal to Britain and argued against breaking with the mother country. But within a year, Ross changed his position and returned to the Second Continental Congress as a supporter of independence. He later became a judge in Pennsylvania, where he presided over one of the most important cases involving states' rights and the powers of the new federal government. On Independence Day 2026, we remember George Ross of Pennsylvania, signer of the Declaration of Independence and a founder of our American Republic.
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Hi, best friends. It's Zach Grantham from Straight at 8, courtesy of Texoma Harley Davidson and Interstate Batteries at Texoma, heading this way in just a moment. But I was reading the story about researchers saying that moths and other flying insects end up fluttering around artificial lights at night because the light messes with their navigation systems. How about that?

0: Grove, West Park, and Collective Soul was the headliner this year. Y'all may have not have noted this. I don't know. I wish my English was gooder. But on the song Shine, I was actually behind the stage with the microphone going, girl. I was doing that. Girl. See, it sounds just like them. Girl. Yeah, that was me doing that part because they wouldn't let me do anything else. But it was great to see all the loyal Katy Country listeners out there last night for Lights on the Lake. And what another year of a wonderful fireworks show for the city of Sherman.
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3: 250 years ago, a small group of men changed the course of American history. One of those men was a prominent lawyer from Pennsylvania, James Wilson. Educated in Scotland, he was one of the most learned men in America. In the Continental Congress, he was greatly respected as a legal scholar and as an eloquent, persuasive speaker. After the Revolution, he played a leading role in the Constitutional Convention and was second only to James Madison in the writing of that document. Wilson was also one of the first men appointed to the Supreme Court of the United States, where he served for 9 years. On Independence Day 2026, as we celebrate 250 years of American independence, we remember James Wilson of Pennsylvania, who signed the Declaration of Independence and became a founder of our American Republic.
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3: 250 years ago, a small group of men changed the course of American history. One of those men was George Ross, a lawyer and political leader from Pennsylvania. Well-educated and active in state affairs, Ross represented Pennsylvania at the First Continental Congress. At first, he remained loyal to Britain and argued against breaking with the mother country. But within a year, Ross changed his position and returned to the Second Continental Congress as a supporter of independence. He later became a judge in Pennsylvania, where he presided over one of the most important cases involving states' rights and the powers of the new federal government. On Independence Day 2026, we remember George Ross of Pennsylvania, signer of the Declaration of Independence and a founder of our American Republic.
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3: 250 years ago, a small group of men changed the course of American history. One of those men was a successful Boston businessman named John Hancock. Known for his generous support of the cause of liberty, it was said that when Hancock

0: Hancock first entered public office, the city of Boston gained his personal fortune. Even his boat was named Liberty. Eloquent and charming, Hancock became a popular political leader and was elected president of the Continental Congress that met in Philadelphia during the summer of 1776. He became the first man to sign the Declaration of Independence, writing his name with a bold stroke that remains the most famous signature in American history. On Independence Day 2026, we remember John Hancock of Massachusetts, signer of the Declaration of Independence and a founder of our American Republic.
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And now, we'd like to share our favorite recipe for a good time. 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Then, sprinkle in a bit of this.

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Thank you for hanging out with me on this Friday morning as we are starting to head into July 4th week. And I know many of you may be off on this Friday morning. I hope you enjoy your holiday safely.

batteries at Texoma and Texoma Harley-Davidson. Hey, it's Zach Grantham, and this morning we are asking you up on the Katy Country Facebook page, what's the best snow cone flavor? Hey, I think Tiger's Blood is the goat, too. 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

0: So I have never been much of a flip-flops or sandal kind of guy, because my thing is, what happens if a bear starts chasing you and you're wearing flip-flops? Then I would be in trouble. I would still be in trouble if I was in, like, the fastest shoes ever, probably. But, yeah, sandal season is here. You know, with summer in full swing, it means it's time for the medical community's annual warning about how our bodies will fall apart if we wear sandals and flip-flops. Foot doctors say allowing our feet to breathe during the warm months of the year come at the price of injury. Tendonitis, blisters, and rashes can all result from sandals. And since plastic straps can pinch your feet, podiatrists advise going with leather or fabric. Yeah, and I advise to you, ma'am, you don't need to be wearing flip-flops if you got some toe jam.
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2: 250 years ago, a small group of men changed the course of American history. One of those men was George Ross, a lawyer and political leader from Pennsylvania. Well-educated and active in state affairs, Ross represented Pennsylvania at the First Continental Congress. At first, he remained loyal to Britain and argued against breaking with the mother country. But within a year, Ross changed his position and returned to the Second Continental Congress as a supporter of independence. He later became a judge in Pennsylvania, where he presided over one of the most important cases involving states' rights.

0: and the powers of the new federal government. On Independence Day 2026, we remember George Ross of Pennsylvania, signer of the Declaration of Independence, and a founder of our American Republic.
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0: 250 years ago, a small group of men changed the course of American history. One of those men was a successful Boston businessman named John Hancock. Known for his generous support of the cause of liberty, it was said that when Hancock first entered public office, the city of Boston gained his personal fortune. Even his boat was named Liberty. Eloquent and charming, Hancock became a popular political leader and was elected president of the Continental Congress that met in Philadelphia during the summer of 1776. He became the first man to sign the Declaration of Independence, writing his name with a bold stroke that remains the most famous signature in American history. On Independence Day 2026, we remember John Hancock of Massachusetts, signer of the Declaration of Independence and a founder of our American Republic.
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0: 250 years ago, a small group of men changed the course of American history. One of those men was George Ross, a lawyer and political leader from Pennsylvania. Well-educated and active in state affairs, Ross represented Pennsylvania at the First Continental Congress. At first, he remained loyal to Britain and argued against breaking with the mother country. But within a year, Ross changed his position and returned to the Second Continental Congress as a supporter of independence. He later became a judge in Pennsylvania, where he presided over one of the most important cases involving states' rights and the powers of the new federal government. On Independence Day 2026, we remember George Ross of Pennsylvania, signer of the Declaration of Independence, and a founder of our American Republic.
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0: 250 years ago, a small group of men changed the course of American history. One of those men was George Ross, a lawyer and political leader from Pennsylvania. Well-educated and active in state affairs, Ross represented Pennsylvania at the First Continental Congress. At first, he remained loyal to Britain and argued against breaking with the mother country. But within a year, Ross changed his position and returned to the Second Continental Congress as a supporter of independence. He later became a judge in Pennsylvania, where he presided over one of the most important cases involving states' rights and the powers of the new federal government. On Independence Day 2026, we remember George Ross of Pennsylvania, signer of the Declaration of Independence and a founder of our American Republic.
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0: It's going to be a lot of fun tomorrow night for the city of Denison's 39th annual fireworks celebration. And our very own Dave Elizabeth Hilton is going to be broadcasting live out there from 7 to 9. Y'all, they're going to have a whole bunch of fun out there at Forest Park starting later on in the afternoon. It's a free event. They're going to have vendors out there. They're going to have carnival rides. You know, they got that playground and the splash pad, all that stuff happening there. And then at 7 o'clock, they're going to have the music start up. And then the simulcast, which is going to happen right here on Katy Country, is going to happen with the fireworks when they go off at dusk, which it, with my experience of working the City of Denison's Fireworks Spectacular, that'll be about 9:15, 9:20, 9:30, somewhere in that neck of the woods. But make sure you head out to Forest Park and at Munson Stadium to celebrate with the City of Denison their 4th of July celebration happening tomorrow.
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2: Here. 250 years ago, a small group of men changed the course of American history. One of those men was a successful Boston businessman named John Hancock. Known for his generous support of the cause of liberty, it was said that when Hancock first entered public office, the city of Boston gained his personal fortune. Even his boat was named Liberty. Eloquent and charming, Hancock became a popular political leader and was elected president of the Continental Congress that met in Philadelphia during the summer of 1776. He became the first man to sign the Declaration of Independence, writing his name with a bold stroke that remains the most famous signature in American history. On Independence Day 2026, we remember John Hancock of Massachusetts, signer of the Declaration of Independence and a founder of our American Republic.
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2: 250 years ago, a small group of men changed the course of American history. One of those men was George Ross, a lawyer and political leader from Pennsylvania. Well-educated and active in state affairs, Ross represented Pennsylvania at the First Continental Congress. At first, he remained loyal to Britain and argued against breaking with the mother country. But within a year, Ross changed his position and returned to the Second Continental Congress as a supporter of independence. He later became a judge in Pennsylvania, where he presided over one of the most important cases involving states' rights and the powers of the new federal government. On Independence Day 2026, we remember George Ross of Pennsylvania, signer of the Declaration of Independence and a founder of our American Republic.
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2: 250 years ago, a small group of men changed the course of American history. One of those men was George Ross, a lawyer and political leader from Pennsylvania. Well-educated and active in state affairs, Ross represented Pennsylvania at the First Continental Congress. At first, he remained loyal to Britain and argued against breaking with the mother country. But within a year, Ross changed his position and returned to the Second Continental Congress as a supporter of independence. He later became a judge in Pennsylvania, where he presided over one of the most important cases involving states' rights and the powers of the new federal government. On Independence Day 2026, we remember George Ross of Pennsylvania, signer of the Declaration of Independence and a founder of our American Republic.
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0: So back about 3 weeks ago, I went with our Joshua's Crossing, a youth group, and we went up to Falls Creek for a church camp up there, and we drove by Arbuckle Wilderness, and apparently it's going to be closed for the next 3 weeks. According to the Oklahoma Farm Report, the closure comes after USDA inspectors said the park allegedly failed to maintain the minimum standard for its animals. Now, the Oklahoma Farm Report stated that the agency suspended the park's Animal Welfare Act license for several reasons, including failure to maintain proper housing, protecting animals from extreme weather conditions, and providing proper diets. The violations were noted from three different USDA visits since January, and the park can appeal the suspension.
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3: 250 years ago, a small group of men changed the course of American history. One of those men was George Ross, a lawyer and political leader from Pennsylvania. Well-educated and active in state affairs, Ross represented Pennsylvania at the First Continental Congress. At first, he remained loyal to Britain and argued against breaking with the mother country. But within a year, Ross changed his position and returned to the Second Continental Congress as a supporter of independence. He later became a judge in Pennsylvania, where he presided over one of the most important cases involving states' rights and the powers of the new federal government. On Independence Day 2026, we remember George Ross of Pennsylvania, signer of the Declaration of Independence and a founder of our American Republic.
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3: 250 years ago, a small group of men changed the course of American history. One of those men was a successful Boston businessman named John Hancock. Known for his generous support of the cause of liberty, it was said that when Hancock first entered public office, the city of Boston gained his personal fortune. Even his boat was named Liberty. Eloquent and charming, Hancock became a popular political leader and was elected president of the Continental Congress that met in Philadelphia during the summer of 1776. He became the first man to sign the Declaration of Independence, writing his name with a bold stroke that remains the most famous signature in American history. On Independence Day 2026, we remember John Hancock of Massachusetts, signer of the Declaration of Independence and a founder of our American Republic.
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3: 250 years ago, a small group of men changed the course of American history. One of those men was George Ross, a lawyer and political leader from Pennsylvania. Well-educated and active in state affairs, Ross represented Pennsylvania at the First Continental Congress. At first, he remained loyal to Britain and argued against breaking with the mother country. But within a year, Ross changed his position and returned to the Second Continental Congress as a supporter of independence. He later became a judge in Pennsylvania, where he presided over one of the most important cases involving states' rights and the powers of the new federal government. On Independence Day 2026, we remember George Ross of Pennsylvania, signer of the Declaration of Independence and a founder of our American Republic.
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0: 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Woo! 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Ah! 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

0: of different 4th of July celebrations that are taking place across Texoma tonight and tomorrow. Now, of course, tonight, you know, Bonham's having their 49th annual Lights Over Lake Bonham. That's free to the public. Gainesville is having the Great American Birthday Bash over at the Municipal Airport. Kingston with their Shake the Lake is going to be held at Lake Texoma State Park starting at 6:30. They'll have some fireworks starting after dark. Of course, Katy Country is going to be out tomorrow night, 39th annual 4th of July Spectacular at Munson Stadium. Dave Hilton will be broadcasting live out there from 7 to 9. Colbert, if you're in southern Oklahoma, the 29th annual fireworks show will be held at Colbert Town Park. There's going to be free glow necklaces for kiddos, and the fireworks show will start at dusk. And then, let's see, you got Van Alstine with their annual fireworks show. It's going to be held at the Van Alstine Junior High School with fireworks starting at dusk. Calera has their 4th of July celebration, and it will cost visitors $25 per car. Gates open at 6:30. The gift shop and cafe of the Cultural Center will be open. They're going to have trivia, dancing demonstrations, and more, and fireworks will start at 9:15. But a happy Independence Day to everybody in Texoma, and please be safe out there.
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2: When the
3: 250 years ago, a small group of men changed the course of American history. One of those men was George Ross, a lawyer and political leader from Pennsylvania. Well-educated and active in state affairs, Ross represented Pennsylvania at the First Continental Congress. At first, he remained loyal to Britain and argued against breaking with the mother country. But within a year, Ross changed his position and returned to the Second Continental Congress as a supporter of independence. He later became a judge in Pennsylvania, where he presided over one of the most important cases involving states' rights and the powers of the new federal government. On Independence Day 2026, we remember George Ross of Pennsylvania, signer of the Declaration of Independence and a founder of our American Republic.
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2: 250 years ago, a small group of men changed the course of American history. One of those men was a prominent lawyer from Pennsylvania, James Wilson. Educated in Scotland, he was one of the most learned men in America. In the Continental Congress, he was greatly respected as a legal scholar.

0: and is an eloquent, persuasive speaker. After the Revolution, he played a leading role in the Constitutional Convention and was second only to James Madison in the writing of that document. Wilson was also one of the first men appointed to the Supreme Court of the United States, where he served for 9 years. On Independence Day 2026, as we celebrate 250 years of American independence, we remember James Wilson of Pennsylvania, who signed the Declaration of Independence and became a founder of our American Republic.
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0: 250 years ago, a small group of men changed the course of American history. One of those men was George Ross, a lawyer and political leader from Pennsylvania. Well-educated and active in state affairs, Ross represented Pennsylvania at the First Continental Congress. At first, he remained loyal to Britain and argued against breaking with the mother country. But within a year, Ross changed his position and returned to the Second Continental Congress as a supporter of independence. He later became a judge in Pennsylvania, where he presided over one of the most important cases involving states' rights and the powers of the new federal government. On Independence Day 2026, we remember George Ross of Pennsylvania, signer of the Declaration of Independence, and a founder of our American Republic.
2: Happy 250th, America! 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

0: Zach Grantham, and don't forget to join Dave Hilton tomorrow as he broadcasts live from 7 to 9 p.m. at Forest Park for the City of Denison's 39th Annual Fireworks Celebration on July 4th. It's going to be a great time celebrating America's 250th birthday. They're going to have carnival rides, and I hear that Donna Dow is going to be dressing up as Betty Ross. Is it Betsy Ross or it's Betsy Ross, right? Well, she texted me because I made mention that she was going to dress up like Uncle Sam, and she said, nope, not going to be doing that. But yeah, Betsy Ross is who she said she is going to be dressing up as. It's a free event open to the public over at Forest Park in Munson Stadium. They're going to have music kicking off inside Munson Stadium at 7 o'clock, and the fireworks show will begin around dusk with a simulcast right here at Katy Country, courtesy of Texoma Medical Center.
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0: 50 years ago, a small group of men changed the course of American history. One of those men was George Ross, a lawyer and political leader from Pennsylvania. Well-educated and active in state affairs, Ross represented Pennsylvania at the First Continental Congress. At first, he remained loyal to Britain and argued against breaking with the mother country. But within a year, Ross changed his position and returned to the Second Continental Congress as a supporter of independence. He later became a judge in Pennsylvania, where he presided over one of the most important cases involving states' rights and the powers of the new federal government. On Independence Day 2026, we remember George Ross of Pennsylvania, signer of the Declaration of Independence and a founder of our American Republic.
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0: 250 years ago, a small group of men changed the course of American history. One of those men was George Ross, a lawyer and political leader from Pennsylvania. Well-educated and active in state affairs, Ross represented Pennsylvania at the First Continental Congress. At first, he remained loyal to Britain and argued against breaking with the mother country. But within a year, Ross changed his position and returned to the Second Continental Congress as a supporter of independence. He later became a judge in Pennsylvania, where he presided over one of the most important cases involving states' rights and the powers of the new federal government. On Independence Day 2026, we remember George Ross of Pennsylvania, signer of the Declaration of Independence and a founder of our American Republic.
1: Happy 250th, America! 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
0: 250 years ago, a small group of men changed the course of American history. One of those men was a prominent lawyer from Pennsylvania, James Wilson. Educated in Scotland, he was one of the most learned men in America. In the Continental Congress, he was greatly respected as a legal scholar and as an eloquent, persuasive speaker. After the Revolution, he played a leading role in the Constitutional Convention and was second only to James Madison in the writing of that document. Wilson was also one of the first men appointed to the Supreme Court of the United States, where he served for 9 years. On Independence Day 2026, as we celebrate 250 years of American independence, we remember James Wilson of Pennsylvania, who signed the Declaration of Independence and became a founder of our American Republic.
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0: Zach Grantham, and that's going to wrap it up for me on this Friday morning. Happy 4th of July weekend to you, the loyal Katy Country listener. And wherever you are celebrating on either side of the Red River, please be safe out there and enjoy it responsibly, okay? Remember, like I said in my video a couple of days ago, you got 10 reasons why you should handle fireworks properly, okay? And if you're not sure what I'm talking about, just hold both your hands up and look at your hands, okay? That's basically what I'm trying to say. All right, I am out of here. But before I go, I have a Bible verse to finish out the show for today. In my daily reading, I've been in the Minor Prophets in the Old Testament, and I've been in the book of Micah. This is chapter 7, verse number 7. But as for me, I will look to the Lord. I will wait for the God of my salvation. My God will hear me. Have a great weekend, y'all. Happy 4th of July weekend to you, and I'll talk to you on Monday morning.
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0: tomorrow's the day, Joey Chestnut. 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

0: Robin America. I love the videos where the people that are coming for the World Cup, oh my gosh, they're discovering ranch dressing. 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All of it. Bucky's, everything.
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0: Aaron, they're back together. They are even going to open up for Kenny Chesney's next tour. That's what I heard from a friend yesterday who is a super fan. So Florida Georgia Line, I said, I know they performed recently and we had an event together and they were just like, yes, that was the greatest time. 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
1: 250 years ago, a small group of men changed the course of American history. One of those men was George Wythe, one of the great legal scholars of his day. From his home in Williamsburg, Virginia, Wythe, taught mainly by his mother, mastered the classics and the law, eventually becoming a leader of the Virginia Bar. He taught at the College of William and Mary and became America's first law professor. Among his students were Thomas Jefferson and Henry Clay. Known for his wisdom and compassion, Wythe was a strong defender of colonial rights and equal justice. In 1806, at age 80, he was poisoned by his own grandnephew, the heir he had named in his will. On Independence Day 2026, we remember George Wythe of Virginia, signer of the Declaration of Independence and founder of our American Republic.
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0: 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Yeah, it was last Saturday night, actually. So a lot of country singers were there, and Alan, I just love him and his beautiful wife, Denise. 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

0: man, Gayne Brown, he's probably working out right now. You're like, yeah, let me get in a couple sets here. 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

0: Kid myself. 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
2: 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One of those men was a prominent lawyer from Pennsylvania, James Wilson. Educated in Scotland, he was one of the most learned men in America. In the Continental Congress, he was greatly respected as a legal scholar and as an eloquent, persuasive speaker. 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Wilson was also one of the first men appointed to the Supreme Court of the United States, where he served for 9 years. On Independence Day 2026, as we celebrate 250 years of American independence, we remember James Wilson of Pennsylvania, who signed the Declaration of Independence and became a founder of our American Republic.
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0: kiss, get engaged, put a flag up that's got a sign of beautiful peace, a Jimi Hendrix quote. That's what that couple did this week that climbed to the top of the Empire State Building. I mean, it was crazy and kind of sweet and cute. They did get some fines, and they said the police were very nice. Anyway, the 2026 NFL Flag Championships presented by Toyota headed to Westfield, Indiana. 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
12: 250 years ago, a small group of men changed the course of American history. One of those men was a prominent lawyer from Pennsylvania, James Wilson. Educated in Scotland, he was one of the most learned men in America. In the Continental Congress, he was greatly respected as a legal scholar and as an eloquent, persuasive speaker. 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Wilson was also one of the first men appointed to the Supreme Court of the United States, where he served for 9 years. 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

0: 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Oh, man. 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
12: Happy Friday, one day away from 4th of July, but we have some active weather today. Cloudier skies, high of 93, turning into a 20% chance for some afternoon isolated thunderstorms, wrapping up by sunset. Keep an eye on your radar. Overnight, partly cloudy, low of 77, and Saturday, 4th of July, cloudier skies, high of 95 with a calm south wind. This has been your KXII 12 First Alert Forecast. I'm Brady Blackstock.
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4: 250 years ago, a small group of men changed the course of American history. One of those men was a doctor from Philadelphia, Benjamin Rush. One of the leading medical men of his day, Rush promoted humane treatment for the mentally ill and founded America's first free clinic. His concern for the oppressed drew him into the struggle for independence, and he was elected to the Continental Congress. A highly educated and enlightened man, Rush devoted his life to the public good as a doctor, writer, and statesman. In 1797, President John Adams appointed him treasurer of the U.S. Mint, a position he held until his death. On Independence Day 2026, America's 250th birthday, we remember Benjamin Rush of Pennsylvania, signer of the Declaration of Independence, and founder of our American Republic.
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0: Morgan Wallen there with I Got Better. Here's the latest from Cody Johnson. It's Horseback.
1: He's a ranch hand in a pinch, man. 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Cause she's a gold digger with a quick trigger. A cast iron skillet swinging lid flipper.

0: Up with South of Sanity, I'm Eric De Niro. 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Well, researchers think that we enjoy fireworks because they offer the brain an ideal combination of pleasure and pain that excites us and leaves us wanting more while comforting us with the knowledge that we're safe in the same way that roller coasters do.
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11: 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He fought against the Stamp Act and helped organize the Committees of Correspondence, which united anti-British groups in the growing struggle for liberty. Lee served in the Virginia House of Burgesses, the state legislature, and the Continental Congress. 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
10: Happy Friday. One day away from 4th of July, but we have some active weather today. Cloudier skies, high of 93, turning into a 20% chance for some afternoon isolated thunderstorms, wrapping up by sunset. Keep an eye on your radar. Overnight, partly cloudy, low of 77. And Saturday, 4th of July, cloudier skies, high of 95 with a calm south wind. This has been your KXII 12 First Alert Forecast. I'm Brady Blackstock.
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11: 250 years ago, a small group of men changed the course of American history. One of those men was Button Gwinnett, a plantation owner and merchant from Georgia. Drawn into public life by fellow Georgian Lyman Hall, Gwinnett became one of the colony's most ardent patriots. When Georgia chose delegates to the Continental Congress, he was a natural choice. He stayed long enough to vote for independence and sign the Declaration, then returned home to Georgia, where he became the chief architect of Georgia's first state constitution. He served briefly as Georgia's chief executive, but his career ended suddenly when he was wounded in a duel with a military rival and died 3 days later. On Independence Day 2026, we remember Button Gwinnett of Georgia, signer of the Declaration of Independence and founder of our American Republic.
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0: Wheat and hops make beer. 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

0: Taylor Swift, I knew it, I knew you. 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
7: Happy Friday, one day away from 4th of July, but we have some active weather today. Cloudier skies, high of 93, turning into a 20% chance for some afternoon isolated thunderstorms, wrapping up by sunset. Keep an eye on your radar. Overnight, partly cloudy, low of 77, and Saturday, 4th of July, cloudier skies, high of 95 with a calm south wind. This has been your KXII 12 First Alert Forecast. I'm Brady Blackstock.
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The red, white, and blue flapping in the wind at a Friday night football game. 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

0: So, just for the record, we're not country-ish. We're country all the way. Yeah! Playing one great song after another.
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0: That's Kenny Chesney and Carry On. I'm Eric De Niro. The rich live longer than the rest of us. Research has found that low-income Americans are projected to die as much as 13 years earlier than wealthy ones.
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3: 250 years ago, a small group of men changed the courses of American history. One of those men was George Ross, a lawyer and political leader from Pennsylvania. Well-educated and active in state affairs, Ross represented Pennsylvania at the First Continental Congress. At first, he remained loyal to Britain and argued against breaking with the mother country. But within a year, Ross changed his position and returned to the Second Continental Congress as a supporter of independence. He later became a judge in Pennsylvania, where he presided over one of the most important cases involving states' rights and the powers of the new federal government. On Independence Day 2026, we remember George Ross of Pennsylvania, signer of the Declaration of Independence, and a founder of our American Republic.
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0: We know that country music leads to hootin'. 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
8: Happy Friday. One day away from 4th of July, but we have some active weather today. Cloudier skies, high of 93, turning into a 20% chance for some afternoon isolated thunderstorms, wrapping up by sunset. Keep an eye on your radar. Overnight, partly cloudy, low of 77. And Saturday, 4th of July, cloudier skies, high of 95, with a calm south wind. This has been your KXII 12 First Alert Forecast. I'm Brady Blackstock.
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0: Jelly Roll and I Am Not Okay. I'm Eric De Niro. A survey of 2,000 parents of children ages 5 to 17 found that most parents, 66%, say a single year with their child passes like at least two, a sign of just how quickly childhood slips by.
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3: 250 years ago, a small group of men changed the course of American history. One of those men was a prominent lawyer from Pennsylvania, James Wilson. Educated in Scotland, he was one of the most learned men in America. In the Continental Congress, he was greatly respected as a legal scholar and as an eloquent, persuasive speaker. After the Revolution, he played a leading role in the Constitutional Convention and was second only to James Madison in the writing of that document. Wilson was also one of the first men appointed to the Supreme Court of the United States, where he served for 9 years. On Independence Day 2026, as we celebrate 250 years of American independence, we remember James Wilson of Pennsylvania, who signed the Declaration of Independence and became a founder of our American Republic.
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12: 250 years ago, a small group of men changed the course of American history. One of those men was Button Gwinnett, a plantation owner and merchant from Georgia. Drawn into public life by fellow Georgian Lyman Hall, Gwinnett became one of the colony's most ardent patriots. When Georgia chose delegates to the Continental Congress, he was a natural choice. He stayed long enough to vote for independence and sign the Declaration, then returned home to Georgia, where he became the chief architect of Georgia's first state constitution. He served briefly as Georgia's chief executive, but his career ended suddenly when he was wounded in a duel with a military rival and died 3 days later. On Independence Day 2026, we remember Button Gwinnett of Georgia, signer of the Declaration of Independence and founder of our American Republic.
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10: Happy Friday, one day away from 4th of July, but we have some active weather today. Cloudier skies, high of 93, turning into a 20% chance for some afternoon isolated thunderstorms, wrapping up by sunset. Keep an eye on your radar. Overnight, partly cloudy, low of 77, and Saturday, 4th of July, cloudier skies, high of 95, with a calm south wind. This has been your KXII 12 First Alert Forecast. I'm Brady Blackstock.
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13: Years ago, a small group of men changed the course of American history. One of those men was George Wythe, one of the great legal scholars of his day. From his home in Williamsburg, Virginia, Wythe, taught mainly by his mother, mastered the classics and the law.

0: eventually becoming a leader of the Virginia Bar. He taught at the College of William and Mary and became America's first law professor. Among his students were Thomas Jefferson and Henry Clay. Known for his wisdom and compassion, Wythe was a strong defender of colonial rights and equal justice. In 1806, at age 80, he was poisoned by his own grandnephew, the heir he had named in his will. On Independence Day 2026, we remember George Wythe of Virginia, signer of the Declaration of Independence and founder of our American Republic.
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0: 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And we, along with a little help from Nashville, make great country music. All we need now is you and yours. 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
7: 250 years ago, a small group of men changed the course of American history. One of those men was Button Gwinnett, a plantation owner and merchant from Georgia. Drawn into public life by fellow Georgian Lyman Hall, Gwinnett became one of the colony's most ardent patriots. When Georgia chose delegates to the Continental Congress, he was a natural choice. He stayed long enough to vote for independence and sign the Declaration, then returned home to Georgia, where he became the chief architect of Georgia's first state constitution. He served briefly as Georgia's chief executive, but his career ended suddenly when he was wounded in a duel with a military rival and died 3 days later. On Independence Day 2026, we remember Button Gwinnett of Georgia, signer of the Declaration of Independence and founder of our American Republic.
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2: 250 years ago, a small group of men changed the course of American history. 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His concern for the oppressed drew him into the struggle for independence, and he was elected to the Continental Congress. A highly educated and enlightened man, Rush devoted his life to the public good as a doctor, writer, and statesman. In 1797, President John Adams appointed him treasurer of the U.S. Mint, a position he held until his death. On Independence Day 2026, America's 250th birthday, we remember Benjamin Rush of Pennsylvania, signer of the Declaration of Independence, and founder of our American Republic.
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